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5: Tonight's going to be partially cloudy with a 30% chance of showers and a risk of a thunderstorm and a low of 11. Tomorrow's going to be a mix of sun and cloud with a 60% chance of showers and a risk of a thunderstorm and a high of 29. And tomorrow night's going to be partially cloudy with a 60% chance of showers and a risk of a thunderstorm and a low of 13. For your local five-day forecast, you can download our Discover Estevan app.
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4: Tonight's going to be partially cloudy with a 30% chance of showers and a risk of a thunderstorm and a low of 11. Tomorrow's going to be a mix of sun and cloud with a 60% chance of showers and a risk of a thunderstorm and a high of 29. And tomorrow night's going to be partially cloudy with a 60% chance of showers and a risk of a thunderstorm and a low of 13. For your local 5-day forecast, you can download our Discover Estevan app.
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5: Tonight's going to be partially cloudy with a 30% chance of showers and a risk of a thunderstorm and a low of 11. Tomorrow's going to be a mix of sun and cloud with a 60% chance of showers and a risk of a thunderstorm and a high of 29. And tomorrow night's going to be partially cloudy with a 60% chance of showers and a risk of a thunderstorm and a low of 13. For your local 5-day forecast, you can download our Discover Estevan app.
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3: Tonight's going to be partially cloudy with a 30% chance of showers and a risk of a thunderstorm and a low of 11. Tomorrow's going to be a mix of sun and cloud with a 60% chance of showers and a risk of a thunderstorm and a high of 29. And tomorrow night's going to be partially cloudy with a 60% chance of showers and a risk of a thunderstorm and a low of 13. For your local 5-day forecast, you can download our Discover Estevan app.
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3: Tonight's going to be partially cloudy with a 30% chance of showers and a risk of a thunderstorm and a low of 11. Tomorrow's going to be a mix of sun and cloud with a 60% chance of showers and a risk of a thunderstorm and a high of 29. And tomorrow night's going to be partially cloudy with a 60% chance of showers and a risk of a thunderstorm and a low of 13. For your local five-day forecast, you can download our Discover Estevan app.
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3: Tonight's going to be partially cloudy with a 30% chance of showers and a risk of a thunderstorm and a low of 11. Tomorrow's going to be a mix of sun and cloud with a 60% chance of showers and a risk of a thunderstorm and a high of 29. And tomorrow night's going to be partially cloudy with a 60% chance of showers and a risk of a thunderstorm and a low of 13. For your local 5-day forecast, you can download our Discover Estevan app.
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3: Tonight's going to be partially cloudy with a 30% chance of showers and a risk of a thunderstorm and a low of 11. Tomorrow's going to be a mix of sun and cloud with a 60% chance of showers and a risk of a thunderstorm and a high of 29. And tomorrow night's going to be partially cloudy with a 60% chance of showers and a risk of a thunderstorm and a low of 13. For your local five-day forecast, you can download our Discover Estevan app.
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3: Tonight's going to be partially cloudy with a 30% chance of showers and a risk of a thunderstorm and a low of 11. Tomorrow's going to be a mix of sun and cloud with a 60% chance of showers and a risk of a thunderstorm and a high of 29. And tomorrow night's going to be partially cloudy with a 60% chance of showers and a risk of a thunderstorm and a low of 13. For your local 5-day forecast, you can download our Discover Estevan app.
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3: Tonight's going to be partially cloudy with a 30% chance of showers and a risk of a thunderstorm and a low of 11. Tomorrow's going to be a mix of sun and cloud with a 60% chance of showers and a risk of a thunderstorm and a high of 29. And tomorrow night's going to be partially cloudy with a 60% chance of showers and a risk of a thunderstorm and a low of 13. For your local 5-day forecast, you can download our Discover Estevan app.
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3: Tonight's going to be partially cloudy with a 30% chance of showers and a risk of a thunderstorm and a low of 11. Tomorrow's going to be a mix of sun and cloud with a 60% chance of showers and a risk of a thunderstorm and a high of 29. And tomorrow night's going to be partially cloudy with a 60% chance of showers and a risk of a thunderstorm and a low of 13. For your local 5-day forecast, you can download our Discover Estevan app.
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He was a millionaire. He left his fortune to some guy he barely knew. His kids were mad as hell.

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3: Tonight's going to be partially cloudy with a 30% chance of showers and a risk of a thunderstorm and a low of 11. Tomorrow's going to be a mix of sun and cloud with a 60% chance of showers and a risk of a thunderstorm and a high of 29. And tomorrow night's going to be partially cloudy with a 60% chance of showers and a risk of a thunderstorm and a low of 13. For your local five-day forecast, you can download our Discover Estevan app.
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4: Tonight's going to be partially cloudy with a 30% chance of showers and a risk of a thunderstorm and a low of 11. Tomorrow's going to be a mix of sun and cloud with a 60% chance of showers and a risk of a thunderstorm and a high of 29. And tomorrow night's going to be partially cloudy with a 60% chance of showers and a risk of a thunderstorm and a low of 13. For your local five-day forecast, you can download our Discover Estevan app.
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3: Tonight's going to be partially cloudy with a 30% chance of showers and a risk of a thunderstorm and a low of 11. Tomorrow's going to be a mix of sun and cloud with a 60% chance of showers and a risk of a thunderstorm and a high of 29. And tomorrow night's going to be partially cloudy with a 60% chance of showers and a risk of a thunderstorm and a low of 13. For your local 5-day forecast, you can download our Discover Estevan app.
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3: Tonight's going to be partially cloudy with a 30% chance of showers and a risk of a thunderstorm and a low of 11. Tomorrow's going to be a mix of sun and cloud with a 60% chance of showers and a risk of a thunderstorm and a high of 29. And tomorrow night's going to be partially cloudy with a 60% chance of showers and a risk of a thunderstorm and a low of 13. For your local 5-day forecast, you can download our Discover Estevan app.
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3: Tonight's going to be partially cloudy with a 30% chance of showers and a risk of a thunderstorm and a low of 11. Tomorrow's going to be a mix of sun and cloud with a 60% chance of showers and a risk of a thunderstorm and a high of 29. And tomorrow night's going to be partially cloudy with a 60% chance of showers and a risk of a thunderstorm and a low of 13. For your local 5-day forecast, you can download our Discover Estevan app.
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4: Tonight's going to be partially cloudy with a 30% chance of showers and a risk of a thunderstorm and a low of 11. Tomorrow's going to be a mix of sun and cloud with a 60% chance of showers and a risk of a thunderstorm and a high of 29. And tomorrow night's going to be partially cloudy with a 60% chance of showers and a risk of a thunderstorm and a low of 13. For your local five-day forecast, you can download our Discover Estevan app.
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3: Tonight's going to be partially cloudy with a 30% chance of showers and a risk of a thunderstorm and a low of 11. Tomorrow's going to be a mix of sun and cloud with a 60% chance of showers and a risk of a thunderstorm and a high of 29. And tomorrow night's going to be partially cloudy with a 60% chance of showers and a risk of a thunderstorm and a low of 13. For your local 5-day forecast, you can download our Discover Estevan app.
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3: Tonight's going to be partially cloudy with a 30% chance of showers and a risk of a thunderstorm and a low of 11. Tomorrow's going to be a mix of sun and cloud with a 60% chance of showers and a risk of a thunderstorm and a high of 29. And tomorrow night's going to be partially cloudy with a 60% chance of showers and a risk of a thunderstorm and a low of 13. For your local five-day forecast, you can download our Discover Estevan app.
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5: Tonight's going to be partially cloudy with a 30% chance of showers and a risk of a thunderstorm and a low of 11. Tomorrow's going to be a mix of sun and cloud with a 60% chance of showers and a risk of a thunderstorm and a high of 29. And tomorrow night's going to be partially cloudy with a 60% chance of showers and a risk of a thunderstorm and a low of 13. For your local five-day forecast, you can download our Discover Estevan app.
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3: Tonight's going to be partially cloudy with a 30% chance of showers and a risk of a thunderstorm and a low of 11. Tomorrow's going to be a mix of sun and cloud with a 60% chance of showers and a risk of a thunderstorm and a high of 29. And tomorrow night's going to be partially cloudy with a 60% chance of showers and a risk of a thunderstorm and a low of 13. For your local 5-day forecast, you can download our Discover Estevan app.
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0: Good morning and happy Saturday. Lois Fever joining you this morning, and there's a lot happening around Estevan today. If you're looking for something family-friendly, Hillcrest Early Learning is hosting its Family Fun Day from 10 this morning until 2 this afternoon at Doug Third Hall. There will be a barbecue, drinks, an ice cream truck, bouncy castles, tattoos, games, prizes, and even a petting zoo. And it's all helping raise money for outdoor improvements at Hillcrest Early Learning Center. Also this morning, there's donation-based yoga at Fresh Air Fitness with Yoga for a Cause from 9:30 to 10:30 this morning. So whether you want to get moving or spend some time with the family, there are plenty of reasons to get out today here in Estevan.
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8: Tonight's going to be partially cloudy with a 30% chance of showers and a risk of a thunderstorm and a low of 11. Tomorrow's going to be a mix of sun and cloud with a 60% chance of showers and a risk of a thunderstorm and a high of 29. And tomorrow night's going to be partially cloudy with a 60% chance of showers and a risk of a thunderstorm and a low of 13. For your local five-day forecast, you can download our Discover Estevan app.
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0: Now, if you consider yourself a bit of a barbecue expert, or maybe you're just trying to become one, there's something happening in Kipling today that might be right up your alley. I'm Lois Fever, and Dash's Grill Mill is hosting its open house today, featuring barbecue training and smoker demonstrations. It's a chance to learn some new techniques, pick up some tips, and see how you can get more out of your smoker at home. I know this is one of the things that I've always been appreciative of, is people teaching me how to do these things. And this isn't just about throwing something on the grill and hoping for the best. It's about learning, seeing the equipment in action, and maybe picking up a few tricks you can take home with you. So if you're the person in your family who is always talking about brisket, ribs, or the perfect rub, this could be your kind of Saturday. Out at Kipling today, again, that is kicking off here this morning at 10 a.m. One thing I would recommend is checking out the story on Discover Estevan. I've got all the times for Dash's Grill Mill, what they've got going on today, because they've actually got three types of demonstrations all throughout different times. If you want something to do today, I would really recommend that as well. So head on out there towards Kipling, again, 10 a.m. this morning.
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6: Tonight's going to be partially cloudy with a 30% chance of showers and a risk of a thunderstorm and a low of 11. Tomorrow's going to be a mix of sun and cloud with a 60% chance of showers and a risk of a thunderstorm and a high of 29. And tomorrow night's going to be partially cloudy with a 60% chance of showers and a risk of a thunderstorm and a low of 13. For your local 5-day forecast, you can download our Discover Estevan app.
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0: You can tell September is getting close because the dance shoes are coming out. Lois Fever with you this morning, and the Estevan Recreational Dance Club is getting ready for its new season, which begins September 8th. The club is holding an open house ahead of the new dance season today, giving families a chance to find out more about the program and get ready for another year of dancing. And with school starting Wednesday, September 2nd here, it really does feel like fall routine is just around the corner. So if dance is something your child has been interested in, now is a good time to find out what the club has planned. Head over to discoverestevan.com, get the full story, and head over to the Estevan Recreational Dance Club today and get your child signed up. Or just go ahead and meet the instructors.
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1: From the Provincial News Desk, I'm Judy Peters. Hundreds of grams of methamphetamine and cocaine have been seized by RCMP in Moose Jaw. Here's reporter J.D. Houghton with the details.
2: The Moose Jaw Crime Reduction Team arrested a 40-year-old Saskatoon woman at a local hotel on August 20th. RCMP say that the arrest was part of an ongoing drug trafficking investigation. Officers seized approximately 469 grams of methamphetamine and 252 grams of cocaine, along with pharmaceutical-style pills and cash.

0: There's a pretty good reason to bring the whole family out today to Estevan. I'm Lois Weaver, and Hillcrest Early Learning is hosting its 2026 Family Fun Day from 10 until 2 p.m. Today at the Doug Third Hall, you can join in on all the fun. They've got a barbecue, drinks, an ice cream truck, bouncy castles, tattoos, games, and prizes. There's even going to be a petting zoo with animals. I'm not sure what it's all going to include. Sometimes there's goats, rabbits. You never know what's going to all be there, but one more reason for you to head on out. It's a donation-based fundraiser with the money going toward outdoor improvements at Hillcrest Early Learning Center, so you can let the kids have some fun, grab something to eat, maybe even an ice cream, and help support a local early learning center at the same time. Always a good thing to support local here. So head on over to the Doug Third building today, again at 10 a.m. until 2 p.m.
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10: Now, your Discover Estevan weather.
11: A mix of sun and cloud today with occasional showers and thunderstorms. A high of 28 degrees and the humidex 33. Today's UV index is 7 or high. Mainly cloudy tonight, scattered showers and thunderstorms, a low of 16. Tomorrow, a good chance of rain with a risk of a thunderstorm and a gusting wind, a high of 23. On Monday, sunshine and windy, a high of 20. Tuesday, it'll be sunny and 26. Current weather conditions can be found anytime on your Discover Estevan app. I'm Judy Peters.
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0: Well, there's still time to get moving this morning. Lois Fever here, and Yoga for a Cause is happening at Fresh Air Fitness from 9:30 to 10:30 this morning. The Saturday practices are open to everyone, and donations are going toward the Community Wellness Fund. Now, if you don't know what that is, I really recommend you head over to Discover Estevan. We've got some stories out about it, as well as the Community Wellness has a great Facebook page. They update on a regular. They have games nights. They actually just had one at Creighton Lodge, and of course, Thursday night at Citywide, Sheila Farsad was there giving me the entire rundown. I'm going to have that story up on Discover Estevan soon here, so make sure you stay tuned for that. Yoga for a Cause is a great way to get outdoors and support something local. Today is the final Saturday yoga session listed for the summer. Then before you know it, school starts Wednesday, September 2nd. So enjoy these final days of summer while you can.
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8: A mix of sun and cloud today with occasional showers and thunderstorms, a high of 28 degrees and the humidex 33. Today's UV index is 7 or high. Mainly cloudy tonight, scattered showers and thunderstorms, a low of 16. Tomorrow, a good chance of rain with a risk of a thunderstorm and a gusting wind, a high of 23. On Monday, sunshine and windy, a high of 20. Tuesday, it'll be sunny and 26. Current weather conditions can be found anytime on your Discover Estevan app. I'm Judy Peters.
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1: 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Again, that number, 306-636-6100. 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
10: A mix of sun and cloud today with occasional showers and thunderstorms, a high of 28 degrees and the Humidex 33. Today's UV index is 7 or high. Mainly cloudy tonight, scattered showers and thunderstorms, a low of 16. Tomorrow, a good chance of rain with a risk of a thunderstorm and a gusting wind, a high of 23. On Monday, sunshine and windy, a high of 20. Tuesday, it'll be sunny and 26. Current weather conditions can be found anytime on your Discover Estevan app. I'm Judy Peters.
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7: A mix of sun and cloud today with occasional showers and thunderstorms. A high of 28 degrees and the Humidex 33. Today's UV index is 7 or high. Mainly cloudy tonight, scattered showers and thunderstorms, a low of 16. Tomorrow, a good chance of rain with a risk of a thunderstorm and a gusting wind, a high of 23. On Monday, sunshine and windy, a high of 20. Tuesday, it'll be sunny and 26. Current weather conditions can be found anytime on your Discover Esteban app. I'm Judy Peters.
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1: From the Provincial News Desk, I'm Judy Peters. Hundreds of grams of methamphetamine and cocaine have been seized by RCMP in Moose Jaw. Here's reporter J.D. Houghton with the details.
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7: A mix of sun and cloud today with occasional showers and thunderstorms, a high of 28 degrees and the Humidex 33. Today's UV index is 7 or high. Mainly cloudy tonight, scattered showers and thunderstorms, a low of 16. Tomorrow, a good chance of rain with a risk of a thunderstorm and a gusting wind, a high of 23. On Monday, sunshine and windy, a high of 20. Tuesday, it'll be sunny and 26. Current weather conditions can be found anytime on your Discover Estevan app. I'm Judy Peters.
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8: A mix of sun and cloud today with occasional showers and thunderstorms, a high of 28 degrees and the humidex 33. Today's UV index is 7 or high. Mainly cloudy tonight, scattered showers and thunderstorms, a low of 16. Tomorrow, a good chance of rain with a risk of a thunderstorm and a gusting wind, a high of 23. On Monday, sunshine and windy, a high of 20. Tuesday, it'll be sunny and 26. Current weather conditions can be found anytime on your Discover Estevan app. I'm Judy Peters.
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0: How you doing? I'm Tank Montana. This is Today in Country Music History for August 29th. On this date in 1994, Ellen Jackson released Living on Love, which became his ninth number one single. And on this date in 2017, Luke Combs was number one on the country chart with his debut studio album, This One's For You. That's Today in Country Music History.
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0: Now, your Discover Estevan weather.
9: A mix of sun and cloud today with occasional showers and thunderstorms, a high of 28 degrees and the Humidex 33. Today's UV index is 7 or high. Mainly cloudy tonight, scattered showers and thunderstorms, a low of 16. Tomorrow, a good chance of rain with a risk of a thunderstorm and a gusting wind, a high of 23. On Monday, sunshine and windy, a high of 20. Tuesday, it'll be sunny and 26. Current weather conditions can be found anytime on your Discover Estevan app. I'm Judy Peters.
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8: Now, your Discover Estevan weather.
9: A mix of sun and cloud today with occasional showers and thunderstorms, a high of 28 degrees and the Humidex 33. Today's UV index is 7 or high. Mainly cloudy tonight, scattered showers and thunderstorms, a low of 16. Tomorrow, a good chance of rain with a risk of a thunderstorm and a gusting wind, a high of 23. On Monday, sunshine and windy, a high of 20. Tuesday, it'll be sunny and 26. Current weather conditions can be found anytime on your Discover Estevan app. I'm Judy Peters.
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0: It's Dela Smith and Good Time Goes. How you doing? I'm Tank Montana. Hard to believe that the end of August is on Monday, and a week from Monday is Labor Day. And of course, a lot of kids going back to school next week, a lot of back to school shopping going on this weekend, but I can't believe how fast August zoomed by. Keith Urban on the way for you, as well as the Reclaws and Tucker Wetmore's Brunette. Coming up for you next.
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6: A mix of sun and cloud today with occasional showers and thunderstorms, a high of 28 degrees and the humidex 33. Today's UV index is 7 or high. Mainly cloudy tonight, scattered showers and thunderstorms, a low of 16. Tomorrow, a good chance of rain with the risk of a thunderstorm and a gusting wind, a high of 23. On Monday, sunshine and windy, a high of 20. Tuesday, it'll be sunny and 26. Current weather conditions can be found anytime on your Discover Estevan app. I'm Judy Peters.
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6: A mix of sun and cloud today with occasional showers and thunderstorms. A high of 28 degrees and the humidex 33. Today's UV index is 7 or high. Mainly cloudy tonight, scattered showers and thunderstorms, a low of 16. Tomorrow, a good chance of rain with the risk of a thunderstorm and a gusting wind, a high of 23. On Monday, sunshine and windy, a high of 20. Tuesday, it'll be sunny and 26. Current weather conditions can be found anytime on your Discover Estevan app. I'm Judy Peters.
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7: A mix of sun and cloud today with occasional showers and thunderstorms, a high of 28 degrees and the humidex 33. Today's UV index is 7 or high. Mainly cloudy tonight, scattered showers and thunderstorms, a low of 16. Tomorrow, a good chance of rain with a risk of a thunderstorm and a gusting wind, a high of 23. On Monday, sunshine and windy, a high of 20. Tuesday, it'll be sunny and 26. Current weather conditions can be found anytime on your Discover Estevan app. I'm Judy Peters.
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6: A mix of sun and cloud today with occasional showers and thunderstorms, a high of 28 degrees and the Humidex 33. Today's UV index is 7 or high. Mainly cloudy tonight, scattered showers and thunderstorms, a low of 16. Tomorrow, a good chance of rain with a risk of a thunderstorm and a gusting wind, a high of 23. On Monday, sunshine and windy, a high of 20. Tuesday, it'll be sunny and 26. Current weather conditions can be found anytime on your Discover Estevan app. I'm Judy Peters.
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0: It's Mackenzie Porter on your Saturday afternoon. I'm Tank Montana. Hard to believe that the end of August is Monday. Kids going back to school, people going back to work, a lot of back to school shopping this weekend. Labor Day long weekend is next weekend already. Summer has just flown by. Josh Ross on the way for you, as well as Riley Green, Keith Urban, and Jordan Davis coming up for you next.
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6: Now, your Discover Estevan weather.
7: A mix of sun and cloud today with occasional showers and thunderstorms, a high of 28 degrees and the humidex 33. Today's UV index is 7 or high. Mainly cloudy tonight, scattered showers and thunderstorms, a low of 16. Tomorrow, a good chance of rain with a risk of a thunderstorm and a gusting wind, a high of 23. On Monday, sunshine and windy, a high of 20. Tuesday, it'll be sunny and 26. Current weather conditions can be found anytime on your Discover Estevan app. I'm Judy Peters.
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7: A mix of sun and cloud today with occasional showers and thunderstorms, a high of 28 degrees and the humidex 33. Today's UV index is 7 or high. Mainly cloudy tonight, scattered showers and thunderstorms, a low of 16. Tomorrow, a good chance of rain with the risk of a thunderstorm and a gusting wind, a high of 23. On Monday, sunshine and windy, a high of 20. Tuesday, it'll be sunny and 26. Current weather conditions can be found anytime on your Discover Estevan app. I'm Judy Peters.
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0: How you doing? I'm Tank Montana. This is Today in Country Music History for August 29th. On this date in 1994, Ellen Jackson released Living on Love, which became his ninth number one single. And on this date in 2017, Luke Combs was number one on the country chart with his debut studio album, This One's For You. That's Today in Country Music History.
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0: 6 months later, Megan Maroney on American Country Countdown and ACC Extra. Hanging here with Megan backstage at your sold-out Cloud 9 tour. This thing has been amazing. What's it been like seeing all the girls and all the folks wearing all the pink at your shows?
1: It's very wholesome. It's like one of those things where every single night I get excited to come up from the lift because I look out and just see so much pink. And it's like an unspoken dress code that was like kind of pretty much spoken because I've really fixated on the pink. But it's so fun to see everyone even recreate my outfits, and they just, it looks amazing.
0: And your American Girl doll, you got your very own American Girl doll, Megan Maroney. Did you ever dream in a million years?
1: No. And like, I think like one of the coolest things for me is I just vividly remember like opening those like burgundy red boxes at Christmas, and like the boxes have my name on them now. It was like, don't mess up the box, like when you're opening it. Yeah. I'm like saving all of them, obviously.
0: I was gonna say, you're wearing, what are you wearing right now? Tell the folks.
1: This is a Dallas Cowboys sweatshirt.
0: Because we're backstage here in Dallas, Texas. Don't get mad, all the other fans around the country. But I will say, as a Cowboy fan, we could use the support.
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3: Now, your Discover Estevan weather.
13: A mix of sun and cloud today with occasional showers and thunderstorms, a high of 28 degrees and the humidex 33. Today's UV index is 7 or high. Mainly cloudy tonight, scattered showers and thunderstorms, a low of 16. Tomorrow, a good chance of rain with a risk of a thunderstorm and a gusting wind, a high of 23. On Monday, sunshine and windy, a high of 20. Tuesday, it'll be sunny and 26. Current weather conditions can be found anytime on your Discover Estevan app. I'm Judy Peters.
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12: A mix of sun and cloud today with occasional showers and thunderstorms, a high of 28 degrees and the humidex 33. Today's UV index is 7 or high. Mainly cloudy tonight, scattered showers and thunderstorms, a low of 16. Tomorrow, a good chance of rain with a risk of a thunderstorm and a gusting wind, a high of 23. On Monday, sunshine and windy, a high of 20. Tuesday, it'll be sunny and 26. Current weather conditions can be found anytime on your Discover Estevan app. I'm Judy Peters.
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0: Walker Wetmore with the hit that really got his career going. It was number one back in January of last year. Wind Up Missing You on American Country Countdown. It's Ryan. If you've been missing new music from Tucker, you can get your fix with the Sunburn Mixtape EP. Came out just a few weeks ago. And where did this come from?
1: Honestly, I was working towards an album this year for a long time. And, you know, this year's just been crazy. There's been so many things going on that I just wasn't in the headspace for an album. I knew I wanted to give the fans a body of music, but I still wanted to be proud of it and feel like I really did everything that I could for it. And I got to be able to accomplish that with this record. I've always wanted to do like a summertime mixtape and album. I'm a sucker for summertime. I love the beach. I love sunshine. So it was a no-brainer for me. I was like, all right, we got a handful of songs that are already ready for the album. And I kind of just pick and chose a couple of the songs that made sense lyrically leading into this new world that I'm trying to build.
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1: Am I okay? Our guest this weekend, Megan Maroney on American Country Countdown. Megan, the song that got you on the scene was Tennessee Orange. About the Tennessee Vols.
2: Speaking of Vols, your favorite, one of your favorite buddies, Kenny Chesney, is a Vols fan.
3: Yeah.
2: And I heard on his latest song, It Just Got Weird, or one of the songs on his new album, you insisted on being on it?
3: Yeah, that's kind of how that happened. So Jesse Joe Dillon wrote that song years ago. Like she said, he's had the song for like 5+ years.
2: Yeah.
3: And he's always talked to her about how he loves it, but it just like never made it. You know, into the studio maybe. Yeah. And Jesse Joe was like, if you tell him to cut it, then he will cut it.
4: Oh.
3: And so I call Kenny and I'm like, I love this song, which I did love the song. Cause I'm like, this is like, it's such a, I've heard Kenny's whole new album. And I have to say like, it's the creativity. He like comes at this music at a different angle, which I think is really cool. Cause he has so many hits that yeah. It's like, how do you keep being fresh? You know what I mean? And this music is so great. So I was like, this fits on an album that could, you know, be a fresh angle. And he let me sing harmonies on it. And my best friend, Jesse Joe, wrote on it, like I said. Okay. So it was like one of those things where I'm like,
2: I want to say this. He first said that you volunteered to be on it. And then he said, and I quote, she damn near insisted on being on it.
4: I just want you to know if you could hear every woman when you went, I just called Kenny Chesney up on the phone. We're all like, I'm sorry, you did what?
3: That's still surreal to me sometimes too. Because I'm...
1: What'd you say your mom says about Kenny?
3: Tell Kenny I said hi. I'm like, oh gosh, okay.
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7: Mainly cloudy tonight, scattered showers and thunderstorms, a low of 16. Tomorrow, a good chance of rain with a risk of a thunderstorm and a gusting wind, a high of 23. On Monday, sunshine and windy, a high of 20. Tuesday, it'll be sunny and 26. Current weather conditions can be found anytime on your Discover Esteban app. I'm Judy Peters.
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0: Slater. I mean, we love to ask regular people questions to our superstars here on the show. So when was the last time you, Megan Maroney, went to Target?
1: Target. Well, I went to Walmart this morning.
2: Okay.
1: Well, I actually tried to find my perfume, the body mist, because it's there for $10 and they didn't have it. Yeah, there's a body mist that is cheaper and they didn't have it at the Walmart in Dallas. So don't go to that one if you're looking. But when was the last time I went to Target? Probably like a week ago. I don't know. I always go to Target because
3: just
1: I
3: for
1: just
3: everything.
1: Like, just roaming. Yeah.
3: Yeah. Yeah.
4: You've said that getting loser men out of your life cleared up your skin. You said that the Cosmo, right? Uh-huh. What's another life problem you think could be solved by getting rid of a man? Me.
1: Ooh. Anxiety. Yeah, right? Clear skin, free of anxiety.
2: Yeah.
1: That's been my case. Yeah.
4: Yeah. Yeah. It's working. I'm looking
1: like,
4: at
1: wait,
4: you right now.
1: Maybe I'm not like a super naturally anxious person. Maybe that was their energy infecting me.
4: This is the honesty that people love out of Megan Maroney,
1: yeah.
4: though. Yes.
5: We know you're doing it.
6: What? Who? Me? I'm not doing anything.
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5: Now, your Discover Estevan weather.
14: Mainly cloudy tonight, scattered showers and thunderstorms, a low of 16. Tomorrow, a good chance of rain with a risk of a thunderstorm and a gusting wind, a high of 23. On Monday, sunshine and windy, a high of 20. Tuesday, it'll be sunny and 26. Current weather conditions can be found anytime on your Discover Estevan app. I'm Judy Peters.
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0: song that gives you all the feels with so many teams around the country kicking off their seasons this weekend. Kenny Chesney, Boys of Fall on American Country Countdown. And Ryan Fox and Luke Bryan is a super proud dad. You could see it last weekend as his son, Bo Bryan, led his high school team to victory on a game that was nationally televised on ESPN2. Bo Bryan is the starting quarterback on his high school team. So what's it like for Daddy Luke to be in the stands watching his son play?
1: Oh, it's a dream come true. I mean, me being a country singer and then to have a son that's quarterback and is just... You know, never could have imagined it, and just watching him work hard, that's the thing. I mean, when you're playing football at any high school, getting up at 6 a.m. And going the extra miles, it's watching the work ethic of all these boys on both sides of the field. So, good day.
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0: 10. Everyone's like, okay, it's about to go down.
1: Yeah.
0: Yeah, it actually gets me hype. Like, I'm backstage with my whole team, like, best. Yeah, the best of both. So,
2: I love that.
0: Yeah, it does something for me. Yep.
2: Yeah, what's one thing you've been doing out on the road that people would be shocked that it's not as glamorous for Megan Maroney to be doing as they would think?
0: I got yelled at the airport yesterday because I tried to bring my dog on the flight. Yeah, we had all the things we needed and it was still a hard time. So we're just waiting. We're just like, it's okay. Boots made it on the flight. Crisis averted.
2: Yeah. Oh my gosh.
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5: Now, your Discover Estevan weather.
12: Mainly cloudy tonight, scattered showers and thunderstorms, a low of 16. Tomorrow, a good chance of rain with a risk of a thunderstorm and a gusting wind, a high of 23. On Monday, sunshine and windy, a high of 20. Tuesday, it'll be sunny and 26. Current weather conditions can be found anytime on your Discover Estevan app. I'm Judy Peters.
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0: Lainey Wilson and an ACC Extra on American Country Countdown. It's 4x4 by you. It's Ryan Fox. And Lainey is certainly a very talented person. She's so talented, she's delving back into her acting career. You may remember when she played Abby on Yellowstone a few years ago. Well, now she's trying her hand at being funny, appearing in the second season of the hit Netflix sitcom starring Leanne Morgan called Leanne.
1: Is that my favorite cousin?
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9: Now, your Discover Estevan weather.
14: Mainly cloudy tonight, scattered showers and thunderstorms, a low of 16. Tomorrow, a good chance of rain with a risk of a thunderstorm and a gusting wind, a high of 23. On Monday, sunshine and windy, a high of 20. Tuesday, it'll be sunny and 26. Current weather conditions can be found anytime on your Discover Estevan app. I'm Judy Peters.
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0: Megan Maroney with an ACC Sure Shot. That one is sure to join the countdown very soon. Medicine on American Country Countdown. It's Ryan here with Megan, and in honor of that song, Medicine. All right.
1: You know, we're going to call up Dr. Maroney here.
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1: It'd be fun to get your prescriptions for a few things, okay? What do you prescribe for when you need to laugh, Megan Maroney? Dr. Meg.
2: TikTok doom scrolling.
1: Nice. when you want to cry, what do you prescribe?
2: Ooh.
3: Refer to last guy she dated.
2: I know. Go through my old texts.
1: When a pre-show warm-up, I guess we already talked about it. It's probably best of both worlds.
2: Yeah, best of both worlds, vocal coach. I like to chill. The vibes are literally like this.
0: Very still.
1: Mm-hmm.
2: Right before best of both worlds, please.
1: Okay. I love that. Here with Megan Maroney, Dr. Maroney. And for those days when you wake up and you're like, I don't think I can do this today. I'm just not feeling it. What do you tell yourself?
2: Look in the mirror and say, knock it off. You can do it. You're hot. You're smart. You're nice.
3: Yeah.
1: Affirmations. You're great. 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
2: 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You can do it. Okay. You are hot.
1: I do the same thing. What do you prescribe for your fans?
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11: Mainly cloudy tonight, scattered showers and thunderstorms, a low of 16. Tomorrow, a good chance of rain with a risk of a thunderstorm and a gusting wind, a high of 23. On Monday, sunshine and windy, a high of 20. Tuesday, it'll be sunny and 26. Current weather conditions can be found anytime on your Discover Estevan app. I'm Judy Peters.
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0: Thomas Rhett with this former ACC number one from 2021. What's your country song on American Country Countdown? Here with Ryan Fox. And Thomas loves playing for fans here in North America, but he also says playing internationally is big for him too, which he recently did at Wembley Stadium in the UK. An experience he says is special for a different reason.
1: 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You know what I mean? I'm going to pick a random song from like my second or third record, and I'll see pockets of people in the crowd that know every single word to those songs. And so I kind of feel like I get to, you know, kind of experiment with a lot of my catalog over here.
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14: Mainly cloudy tonight, scattered showers and thunderstorms, a low of 16. Tomorrow, a good chance of rain with a risk of a thunderstorm and a gusting wind, a high of 23. On Monday, sunshine and windy, a high of 20. Tuesday, it'll be sunny and 26. Current weather conditions can be found anytime on your Discover Estevan app. I'm Judy Peters.
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0: 5 on Stella Lefty's new album, Long Way Home, is number 4 on this weekend's American Country Countdown. Song of the summer, that's Boston. It's Ryan Fox. And Stella recently joined us here on the show. 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
0: We have already revealed that last week's number one song has fallen to number 4 this week. Ella Langley and Morgan Wallen with I Can't Love You Anymore, which means we have a new number one song in the top spot this weekend. And we also have a brand new song at number 2. 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